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2: A cooler and somewhat wetter weekend coming our way. Dry and 67 for Saturday, but an 81% chance of rain and a high of 70 on Sunday.
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7: A cooler and somewhat wetter weekend coming our way. Dry and 67 for Saturday, but an 81% chance of rain and a high of 70 on Sunday.
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5: A cooler and somewhat wetter weekend coming our way. Dry and 67 for Saturday, but an 81% chance of rain and a high of 70 on Sunday.
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2: A cooler and somewhat wetter weekend coming our way. Dry and 67 for Saturday, but an 81% chance of rain and a high of 70 on Sunday.
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1: A cooler and somewhat wetter weekend coming our way. Dry and 67 for Saturday, but an 81% chance of rain and a high of 70 on Sunday.
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1: A cooler and somewhat wetter weekend coming our way. 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

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But don't ask me what I think of you. I might not give the answer that you want me to.

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6: A cooler and somewhat wetter weekend coming our way. Dry and 67 for Saturday, but an 81% chance of rain and a high of 70 on Sunday.
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3: A cooler and somewhat wetter weekend coming our way. Dry and 67 for Saturday, but an 81% chance of rain and a high of 70 on Sunday.
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5: 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Chief among these is Buzz's unique market research. Sure, he reads the memos from the guys in Detroit and their New York advertising agencies. 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But Buzz says there's one thing he knows that they don't. Eastern Long Island. For decades, Buzz has been known to frequent the docks in Montauk, the back streets in each village, and most recently, farm stands on both the North and South Forks. Yeah, farm stands. Buzz says he sees and learns so much there. Watching customers, listening to the workers, checking out the cars. Happily, Buzz sees the familiar Buzz Chu license plate holders on a good number of cars and trucks, both in front and back of the farm stand. So Buzz would like to thank his farm stand friends, Mike, Caitlin, Jose, Alex, Edward, Lisa, and all the others. 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

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Good morning, I'm Finn with Acoustic Sunrise. I play B-sides, cover songs, rarities, and live tracks, stripped on favorites and laid-back classics as well. We're going to go with Patti Smith on a Saturday morning.

0: Long Island's home for music lovers, 92.9 and 96.9 EHM. The Avettes with the live version of Ain't No Man on Acoustic Sunrise this Saturday morning. Is That Love from Squeeze preceded that? Patti Smith in the set with People Have the Power. And Live started everything off with I Alone. Warren Zevon and Jackson Browne together on a classic, and Tracy Chapman next.
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Acoustic Sunrise is on. Good morning. I'm Finn. If you'd like to connect, we can do so via email. I'm Finn at WEHM.com. Bob Dylan is the next step on our musical journey this Saturday. Thanks for joining us.

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For that's

0: 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Sherry in Sag Harbor loves the Kooks. Here's the unplugged version of She Moves in Her Own Way.
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0: Long Island's home for music lovers, 92.9 and 96.9 EHM. It's been about 5 years since Sufjan Stevens gave us anything new. Of course, he's suffering from a debilitating disease, and we hope he recovers soon. Back in 2018, he left us with Mystery of Love, a song we love from the major motion picture soundtrack Call Me By Your Name. Sunny Afternoon from the Kinks played. It was the Kooks before that with She Moves in Her Own Way. Anything But Down from Sheryl Crow is in our set. Bob Dylan did Girl from the North Country. The Shins gave a simple song. Frank and Jesse James from Warren Zevon and Jackson Browne together played. And Tracy Chapman was at the beginning of the set playing All That You Have Is Your Soul. Steve Forbert and Sarah McLachlan are next.
1: 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What guy told about an eager new salesman he had? On his third day, a man appeared in the showroom and asked to drive an SUV. When it left the lot, the guy asked if they could drive through town. New salesman told him, wherever you'd like to go. A few minutes later, the guy parks, excuses himself, and returns with a bag of dry cleaning, throws it in the back. A few blocks later, the guy pulls over to a supermarket, returns with a bag of groceries. The salesman's amused, but says nothing. Next stop, a florist. Finally, the salesman suggests they return to the dealership. He asked the guy how he liked the SUV. Loved it, the guy says. Asked about a trade-in. The guy says he doesn't actually have one, but he'll be back when the time comes. Grabs his stuff, says a quick thanks, and jumps into a waiting Uber. Buzz Chu, Chevy Cadillac, Southampton. They've seen it all.
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Good morning. Acoustic Sunrise is on. I'm Finn. I play cover songs, live tracks, B-sides, and rarities. We play stripped-down favorites and laid-back classics as well. Moving along, we'll go with That's Entertainment from The Jam on a Saturday. Stay with us.

0: Long Island's home for music lovers, 92.9 and 96.9 EHM. The tribute album, shortly after John Prine passed, was called Broken Hearts and Dirty Windows. There's two volumes to it, Jason Isbell on the second volume with Souvenirs. Space Oddity, the demo version from David Bowie, preceded that. A song written in a drunken stupor from the Jam? Yeah, that was That's Entertainment in our set. Rain on the Scarecrow from John Mellencamp started the 8 o'clock hour. Simon and Garfunkel and Amy Mann are next.
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Good morning. I'm Finn with Acoustic Sunrise. 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He's celebrating over six decades of performing and producing music. 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

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Jason in Montauk says, I'll take a band named after a flying aircraft. Okay, Jason, here we go. Bell X1 is on now.

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0: Long Island's home for music lovers, the new 29 and 96.9 EHM. Jamestown Revival on the Acoustic Sunrise program this Saturday morning with California. Allison from Elvis Costello preceded that. The Ribs of a Broken Umbrella, performed by Bell X1, was in the set. The Pretenders did Kid to Sing for You from Donovan played. We heard the Counting Crows do the unplugged version of Mr. Jones. I Am a Rock from Simon and Garfunkel was in the set, and Amy Mann started everything off with Stupid Thing. There's one more hour of stripped down favorites and laid back classics coming. Joni Mitchell and Dave Matthews are next.
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4: 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He said I'd be better dead than alive. I didn't listen to his jive. I knew all along that he was all wrong, and I knew that he thought

That's why I got into the vodka one night. 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But I saw some crazy scenes before I came to. Now do you think I was crazy? 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They all looked at angry young men. They all looked at Edison.

on all those double-decker buses, all because there was no driver on the top. 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

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Acoustic Sunrise is on. I'm Finn. I play rarities and cover songs, B-sides, and live tracks. We play stripped-on favorites and laid-back classics as well. Another thing we do from time to time is poignant breakup songs. Case in point, this one from Neil Young.

0: Long Island's home for music lovers, 92.9 and 96.9 EHM. Teddy Thompson on the Acoustic Sunrise portion of the program this morning with Delilah. Let It Bleed from the Rolling Stones preceded that. Neil Young was in the set with Birds, and Bare Naked Ladies started everything off with a freestyle classic, 1 Week. John Lennon and Tori Amos are next.
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1: 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They left us with this, Love Hurts, now on EHM.

0: Long Island's home for music lovers, 92.9 and 96.9 EHM. Willis Earl Beale on the cover there of Simple Minds classic Don't You Forget About Me. The Seeker from Pete Townsend was before that. We also heard another cover from Snow Patrol in our set. It was One Crazy by Seal played. Graham Parsons and Emmylou Harris together on Love Hurts. All at Sea from Jamie Cullum was in our set. John Lennon did Love. And Tori Amos started everything off with Silent All These Years. There's more stripped down favorites and laid back classics coming tomorrow morning starting at 7 a.m. Acoustic Sunrise returns with me, Finn. 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

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Good morning. How's it going? I'm Finn. If you'd like to communicate, we can do so via email. I'm Finn at WEHM.com. We're headed to the corner of the musical map where Teenage Fan Club is hanging out. Coincidentally, or incidentally, I should say, that is Glasgow.

0: Long Island's home for music lovers, 92.9 and 96.9 EHM. The new album from Leon Bridges is out in just 6 days. It'll be called Happiness Anytime. Light the Way is the preview track from Leon Bridges' We Love and Heard. Beach Boys gave us God Only Knows, a classic, and About You from the Scottish Rockers Teenage Fan Club was in our set. John Hyatt, everybody's favorite Hoosier, started things off with Slow Turning. Crowded House and Smashing Pumpkins are in our next set. Thanks so much for joining us.
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Michael Kiwanuka is a family man. Last year, he not only went on the road and toured, but he moved his family from London to the suburbs. Love and Hate was the 2016 release that gave us this title track.

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Some tracks from Beck are real thumpers. Others are toe tappers. This one is more of a mood piece. For Danielle in Bellport, it's the latest from Beck on EHM called Ride Lonesome.

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Noah Kahn is from Vermont, and in Vermont, there's a cap on how much hospitals can charge insurance companies. Don't know if any of that goes into Noah Kahn's creative process, but if it does, I guess we're thankful for it. Doors, the new song from Noah Kahn, is what we

0: just heard. More Than This from Roxy Music preceded that. Beck in the set with Ride Lonesome. It was Elton John's Leave On and Love and Hate from Michael Kiwanuka that also played. Crowded House was in there with World Where You Live, and Smashing Pumpkins started everything off with 1979. 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

92.9 and 96.9 EHM. Good morning, I'm Finn. How's it going? You can reach me via email today if you'd like, finn@wehm.com. We're headed to the corner of the musical map where Gomez is hanging out. They're from Southport, but there's a Southport in England specifically that they're from. You thought, I know what you thought. Anyway, here they are with Whippin' Piccadilly.

0: Long Island's home for music lovers, 92.9 and 96.9 EHM. Catch her three nights this week at the Barclays Center starting on Thursday. That's Phoebe Bridgers on EHM with Lost Boys. Lost Weekend is the new release. Out in the Street from Bruce Springsteen preceded that. Gomez gave us Whippin' Piccadilly. And Under Pressure from Queen with David Bowie on backups is how we started the 11 o'clock hour. Stevie Ray Vaughan and the Foo Fighters are next.
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We play classics and we play new songs. And we play songs that maybe you've only heard once or twice but would like to hear again. Like this one from Margot Price. It's called Change of Heart on EHM.

92.9 and 96.9 EHM. Ben Gibbard and the Boys with new music this year. The new album is called I Built You a Tower. Riptides from Death Cab for Cutie plays now.

0: Long Island's home for music lovers, 92.9 and 96.9 EHM. They are winding down their tour at this point. Alabama Shakes headed out west at the end of the week. I Must Be Dreaming is the new album from the Shakes, their first in 12 years. I Feel Hope Coming is what we heard. All This Time from Sting was in the set. Death Cab for Cutie did Riptides. It was Southbound from the Allman Brothers. Margot Price in the set with Change of Heart. Lenny from Stevie Ray Vaughan was in there. And Foo Fighters started everything off with Everlong. It's been a pleasure hanging with you. I'm back tomorrow morning starting at 7 a.m. with Stripped Down Favorites and Laid-Back Classics in the form of Acoustic Sunrise. Vinnie Marino's in next.
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0: Long Island's home for music lovers, 92.9 and 96.9 EHM. That's new from Fontaine's DC. Song is called Marianne. Their new album, Dopamine Chamber, will be out on October 16th. Joni Mitchell before that, All I Want from Blue. I would imagine there'll be a Joni Mitchell biopic at some point. She certainly deserves one. Golden Smog, Radio King, The Cure before that with Love Song from Disintegration. David Byrne, Like Humans Do, and Lou Reed, Walk on the Wild Side. I'm Vinny Marino. 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

0: 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You're in the middle of another long set of EHM music for Felix in Manorville, Kaleo.
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0: Long Island's home for music lovers, 92.9 and 96.9 EHM. That's a new one from Role Model, otherwise known as Tucker Pillsbury. High Hopes 3000, the album's called Chuck Timely and the Hourglass. Elvis Costello, What's So Funny About Peace, Love, and Understanding from Armed Forces. Brandi Carlile, Life on the Run. The Beatles, Getting Better from Sgt. Pepper. Don't forget, we do breakfast with the Beatles each and every weekday morning at 7:20 with Harry on The Breakfast Show. Kaleo, before that, Way Down We Go. Peter Gabriel, Big Time. And Oasis with Whatever. Yes, they are coming back for the Oasis Live 27 reunion tour. 38 shows, most of them in Europe. We only get 6 here. Gillette Stadium in Foxborough, Massachusetts, August 10th, August 13th, and August 14th, and then in Las Vegas, the 20th, 21st, and 24th. They were doing a pre-registration to buy tickets, but that is over. EHM weather, sunny today, highs in the mid-60s. For tonight, partly cloudy, down to 55. Tomorrow, mostly cloudy, maybe some showers in the morning, high 69. Tomorrow night, showers down to 57. And for Monday, mostly cloudy, showers are likely, high of 65. I'm Vinnie Marino. In the next long set of EHM music, Grateful Dead, Pretenders, and REM on 92.9 and 96.9 EHM.
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0: Long Island's home for music lovers, 92.9 and 96.9 EHM. That's the new one from Jack White's Dollar Bill. His latest solo album is called Frozen Charlotte. Bob Marley before that, No Woman, No Cry. R.E.M. from New Adventures in Hi-Fi, Ebo the Letter. Pretenders, Talk of the Town, My Morning Jacket off the record, and Truckin' with the Grateful Dead. I'm Vinnie Marino. 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Look for WEHM. And there we are, no matter where you are. Coming up in the next long set of EHM music, The Smithereens, David Bowie, and Death Cab for Cutie on 92.9 and 96.9 EHM.
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You're in the middle of another long set of EHM music for Stan in Yaphank, Tedeschi Trucks Band.

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This long set of EHM music continues for Jennifer in Ronkonkoma, Tom Odell with the Lumineers.

0: Long Island's home for music lovers, 92.9 and 96.9 EHM. The latest from Death Cab for Cutie, that's Stone Over Water. Their latest album is I Built You a Tower. Steve Earle before that on Copperhead Road. Tom O'Dell with the Lumineers, Can Old Lovers Just Be Friends? David Bowie, Starman, Tedeschi Trucks Band, Bound for Glory, NXS, What You Need, and the Smithereens from the blow-up album, Too Much Passion. EHM weather, sunny today, highs in the mid-60s. For tonight, partly cloudy, down to 55. Tomorrow, we're looking at mostly cloudy skies with a chance of showers, high 69. Tomorrow night, showers, maybe some thunderstorms, down to 57. And for Monday, mostly cloudy, showers mainly in the morning, highs in the upper 60s. I'm Vinnie Marino, still to come in the next long set of EHM music, Rolling Stones, Prince, and Bob Dylan on 92.9 and 96.9 EHM.
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0: 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The latest from Vince Staples. You just heard Cotton, and his album is called Crybaby. Bob Dylan before that, an alternate take of Tangled Up in Blue. Counting Crows, Omaha Prince. Prince, Kiss. Jill Sobule, Stone Soul Picnic. Yeah, that's the Laura Nero song. And Rolling Stones from Some Girls Miss You. I still have the import 12-inch of that on pink vinyl. I'm Vinnie Marino. Go to WEHM.com and enter to win tickets to see an evening with Lucinda Williams and her band. 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The next long set of EHM music is coming up, and it will feature Beck, Squeeze, and the Kinks on 92.9 and 96.9 EHM.
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You're in the middle of another long set of EHM music for Vivian in Sag Harbor, Lord Huron.

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0: Long Island's home for music lovers, 92.9 and 96.9 EHM. Something new there from Kells. The song is called Gone. And her latest EP is Dirty Blues Princess. Tom Petty before that in Free Fallin'. Monroe Villa with the Heavy Foot. The Kinks from Arthur, Victoria. Lord Huron, The World Ender. Squeeze from the Cool for Cats album. Up the Junction and Beck, The New Pollution. EHM weather mostly sunny today, highs in the mid-60s. Tonight partly cloudy, then mostly cloudy, lows in the upper 50s. Tomorrow mostly cloudy, maybe some showers in the morning, high 69. Tomorrow night showers, chance of thunderstorms, down to 57. And for Monday, mostly cloudy, showers are likely, high of 65. I'm Vinnie Marino in the next long set of EHM music. Iggy Pop, Weezer, and The Cars. 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

0: Hamptons, bringing you the stories of the South Fork. 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

0: Home for Music Lovers, 92.9 and 96.9 EHM. New there from Pete Yorn, the title track from his latest album, All the Beauty. The Cars' Let's Go Weezer, Say It Ain't So from their debut album, that's the first blue one. Bonnie Raitt's Thing Called Love. The Shins' Phantom Limb and Iggy Pop, Lust for Life. I'm Vinnie Marino, and we're at the time of year where the weather is a little warm, a little cold, and you're not really sure what to wear. How about you split the difference and get a sweatshirt? 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
1: 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Chief among these is Buzz's unique market research. Sure, he reads the memos from the guys in Detroit and their New York advertising agencies. 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But Buzz says there's one thing he knows that they don't. Eastern Long Island. 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Yeah, farm stands. 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Happily, Buzz sees the familiar Buzz Chu license plate holders on a good number of cars and trucks, both in front and back of the farm stand. 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

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Jack White

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0: Long Island's home for music lovers, 92.9 and 96.9 EHM. Latest from Paul McCartney, that's Lost Horizon, from his album The Boys of Dungeon Lane. I mean, the guy's made dozens of solo albums, and they continue to be great, including that one. Neil Young, Rockin' the Free World, Tedeschi Trucks Band, title track from Future Soul, The Specials, Concrete Jungle, Jack White, Alone in My Home, from the Lazaretto album. Jack really fooling around on that one. In order to play that LP, you had to start the needle all the way at the end, at the edge. And then it started playing and went all the way to the front. Thanks, Jack. Peter Gabriel with Steam and Sam Phillips, I Need Love. EHM weather, partly cloudy tonight, then mostly cloudy, lows in the upper 50s for tomorrow, mostly cloudy. Maybe some showers in the morning, then showers likely with a chance of thunderstorms in the afternoon, high 69. Tomorrow night showers, chance of thunderstorms, low of 57. And for Monday, mostly cloudy, showers are likely, mainly in the morning, high of 65. That's going to do it for me, Vinny Marino. I'll be back again tomorrow at noon. Jared's up next. We'll get him started with another long set of EHM music, including Donovan, English Beat, and that new one from Michigander on 92.9 and 96.9 EHM.
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92.9 and 96.9 EHM. Hello again. I'm so glad to talk to you. My name is Jared Anderson. Good to be here. Good to be able to play you some good tunes, and you're right in the middle of a long set right now, so we keep it going with R.L. Burnside. This song came out in 1998. It's called It's Bad, You Know?

She asked me why. I just went on and told her. She asked me why. I just went on and told her. She asked me why. I just went on and told her. She asked me why. I just went on and told her.

0: Long Island's home for music lovers, 92.9 and 96.9 EHM. That's New Michigander. It's called Freaking Out. I like that song a lot. Michigander's new album, Over Before You Know It. Heard Bob Dylan, If Not For You, It's Bad You Know from R.L. Burnside. English Beats, Save It For Later. We played Euphoria with Back Against the Wall and Hurdy-Gurdy Man, the song from Donovan that got that set going. Real quick, want to remind you that we've got concert tickets, an evening with Lucinda Williams and her band. They're playing the Flagstar at Westbury Music Fair on October 14th. 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Dave Matthews Band on the way. Not a Surf, Little Feet, and a lot of good stuff. We'll throw in some surprises in the next set. 92.9 and 96.9 EHM.
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0: How he liked the SUV, loved it, the guy says. Asked about a trade-in, the guy says he doesn't actually have one, but he'll be back when the time comes. Grabs his stuff, says a quick thanks, and jumps into a waiting Uber. Buzz Chu, Chevy Cadillac, Southampton. They've seen it all.
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Let's go back to 2020. Not a great year overall, but Sonata Surf released an album called Never Not Together, and it featured this good song. This is So Much Love.

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Here's one from Chet Faker. It's called This Time

0: Long Island's home for music lovers, 92.9 and 96.9 EHM Monrovia. That's Field Song, heard radio from Elvis Costello. This time for real, Chet Faker's tune, Fat Man in the Bathtub from Little Feat. So Much Love from Not a Surf. World Party brought us Way Down Now, and Dave Matthews Band with So Much to Say. Good set of tunes right there, if I do say so myself. Your Long Island forecast, cooler here this weekend. Low temperature tonight down around 60 degrees. Tomorrow, cloudy, and we will develop some rain chances. Scattered showers through the day tomorrow. Mostly cloudy all day and a high around 68. Monday, staying cloudy and mid-60s for a high. So mention those light jackets and hoodies on the shop at WEHM.com. 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Van Morrison, Amy Winehouse, REM, and a bunch of good stuff right around the corner. 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

92.9 and 96.9 EHM. Mallory in Port Jefferson wrote to us just a bit ago. Thank you, Mallory. She requested a new one from Phoebe Bridgers. Let me get that queued up for you here. I'll get it on in just a few minutes. First, it's John Hiatt ready to go here from 1995. This is Cry Love.

0: Long Island's home for music lovers, 92.9 and 96.9 EHM. Phoebe Bridgers, Lost Boys from her new album, Lost Weekend. Mallory in Port Jefferson wrote to us and suggested we should play that one. So thank you, Mallory. Traffic brought us Dear Mr. Fantasy, Cry Love from John Hyatt, Don't Go Back to Rockville, the REM track. Heard Amy Winehouse, Rehab, and Tupelo Honey from Van Morrison. This weekend, your opportunity to win tickets to CBGB Festival in Brooklyn. 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

people play games with the night. God, it was too hot to sleep. I followed the sound of a jukebox coming from up the levee. All of a sudden I could hear somebody whistling from right behind me.

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1: 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She said there's one thing you gotta learn, is not to be afraid of it. I said, no, I like it. I like it, it's good.

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The Odyssey is still doing really well at the box office. A lot of people out to see that here this week. Practical Magic making its debut. That's Practical Magic 2, I guess. Spider-Man's Brand New Day crushing it still. Coyote versus Acme. Runner, Buddy, all doing pretty well at the movies this weekend. Let us know if you've seen anything good recently. 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Here's Hozier from 2019. 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

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Here's one from Mumford & Sons and Chris Stapleton. 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

0: 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Cooler this weekend, much cooler, not that I'm breaking news there, low tonight down around 60, tomorrow we'll only warm up to about 68 degrees. It's going to stay overcast and rainy tomorrow. Overcast again on Monday with a high temp in the mid-60s. Ramones on the way. Talking Heads. We'll hear Death Cab for Cutie with a new one in a little bit, too. 92.9 and 96.9 EHM.
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3: As warm weather winds down and fall is on the way, pest activity is still going strong. 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

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Glad to have you here. Hope you had a great week. How's everything in your world? I hope things are good enough for you, and I hope they're getting better. Hopefully you're on the upward swing, and if it feels like you're on a downward trajectory, we can change that one small step at a time, one good song at a time. Hopefully we can do that together. Glad you're here, part of it with us. Billy Bragg and Wilco. Now, this song came out in 2000. It's called Secret of the Sea.

0: Long Island's home for music lovers, 92.9 and 96.9 EHM. I'm Jared Anderson. That was new from Death Cab for Cutie. It's called Stone Over Water. Funky Kingston, Toots and the Maytals, Billy Bragg and Wilco, Secret of the Sea, Life During Wartime from the Talking Heads. We played Joss Stone, Fell in Love with a Boy, and I Want to Be Sedated by the Ramones. 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

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Good time to be a sports fan. 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Tomorrow, the Jets will host the Packers. Monday Night Football, the Giants visit the Los Angeles Rams. And if you're a baseball fan like me, the playoff race is starting to heat up, starting to get closer to October. That's a lot of fun. Here's Arlo Parks. This is Hurt.

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Sturgill Simpson's got an alter ego. He's Johnny Blue Skies. Here's Johnny Blue Skies and the Dark Clouds with their latest. This is called Situation.

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0: Long Island's home for music lovers, 92.9 and 96.9 EHM. Freedom Bus, that's new. Sheryl Crow, Jesse Wells. I like it. Blood and Roses from the Smithereens. Heard Situation, Johnny Blue Skies and the Dark Clouds. Memory Motel from the Rolling Stones. Arlo Parks with Hurt. Played Fade Away from the Bodines. Short Skirt, Long Jacket from Cake. Check your Long Island weather forecast. Our low tonight will be down around 60 degrees. Cloudy, rainy, and cooler tomorrow with a high around 68. Monday, cloudy and a high only in the mid-60s. Another long set of EHM music in seconds. Paul McCartney coming up. We'll hear one from John Hyatt, Role Model, with a new one too. 92.9 and 96.9 EHM.
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Let's go ahead and make this a one-hour long set of EHM music, and we are just getting started. So a bunch of songs in a row coming at you here with Pulp. This one's called Common People.

Long Island's home for music lovers, 92.9 and 96.9 EHM. That's Role Model, High Hopes, 3000. Just What I Needed from the Cars, or Common People from Pulp. Have a Little Faith in Me by John Hyatt. We played Danger Mouse and Jack White, 2 Against 1. And Maybe I'm Amazed from Sir Paul McCartney. 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

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Really good album. Here's one from it. It's Act Natural.

92.9 and 96.9 EHM. The Revivalists out on tour in support of their new album, Get It Honest. Looks like the closest remaining shows to us, Schenectady in October. They're playing Atlantic City in October. Never hurts to travel for a show, but hopefully they will pick up some New York City dates at some point here soon. Here are the Revivalists with Heartstop.

0: Long Island's home for music lovers, 92.9 and 96.9 HM. Medium build right there. New tune, It's Not Easy Falling in Love. Message in a Bottle from The Police. Heart Stop from The Revivalist. Tears of a Clown, English Beat. Act Natural from Margaret Glaspie. Heard Tears for Fears, Sowing the Seeds of Love, and A Remedy from The Black Crows. Taking a look at your forecast, our low tonight down around 60 degrees. Tomorrow, really good rain chances. Cloudy and rainy tomorrow with a high around 68. Monday will be just mainly cloudy, overcast all day, and temps in the mid-60s. I'm Jared. That's it for me. Have a great rest of your night. Appreciate you hanging out. Keep it right here for another long set featuring Santana, Coldplay, Prince, and much, much more. 92.9 and 96.9 EHM.
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